Gorillaz coming to Dickies Arena October 16th. If you have tickets to that show, you enjoy it, okay? Because the resale tickets are pricey. So please tag me in at least one of those videos if you can. Christina Ray, I am taking over the rest of this Saturday night. Someone else who will be here in October with Sick New World Fest. It's Evanescence right now, Afterlife from the UK.

It's always amazing when a band plays with a symphony, and it doesn't happen often. You kind of have to wonder why it doesn't happen more often, because the Foo Fighters just did that recently as well. They played with the L.A. Philharmonic and the Youth Orchestra of L.A. And yes, obviously, it was amazing, and the whole thing is on YouTube, so check it out if you get the chance. Hey, I do have some Linkin Park on the way. Rage as well right now. It's

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Guaranteed human.

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Christina Ray hanging with you this Saturday night, and I am known to give you a heads up on our giveaways for the next week, just because I appreciate you listening, and I feel like I need to give you something in return, okay? We've got a huge Motley Crue giveaway going on next week. I'll give you all those details here in about 15, 20 minutes or so, but right now, enjoy the latest from Greta Van

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97.1, The Eagle. So next week, you have several chances to win Motley Crue tickets. They are stopping here on their Carnival of Sins tour September 10th. They'll be at Dos Equis. And Teresa is giving away tickets every hour from 10 a.m. to 3 p.m. Yeah, every hour. So do not miss your chance to win free Motley Crue tickets Monday morning at 10 a.m.

Happy Saturday. Christina Ray hanging with you here. And look, if you're in a good mood, I'm going to keep it that way. And if you're in a bad mood, it's Saturday, man. Come on. Hey, I've got Green Day coming up. The latest from Breaking Benjamin, a song that's only been out for a few months. You'll love it. And also System of Down. Okay, so we're going to have a good Saturday night. Don't go anywhere.

97.1, The Eagle. Man, October might be the best month for concerts here in the Metroplex. We have so many to look forward to, including Breaking Benjamin with Chevelle. They'll be at Dickies Arena October 12th. So go get those tickets now if you haven't already. Here's the latest from Breaking Benjamin right now. It's Something Wicked.

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Coming up in the next 30 minutes here on 97.1 The Eagle, I do have some Linkin Park for you, Chevelle and Ozzy. I'm also going to give you an update on that Ozzy Osbourne biopic. Yes, we finally have an update. All of that on the way. Don't go anywhere.

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97.1, The Eagle. Well, Jack Osborne finally gave us an update on that Ozzy Osbourne biopic. They've been working on this since 2021. Anyway, the script is officially done, and they are now moving forward with the production process. Now, we still don't know who's actually playing Ozzy in this biopic. Apparently, he's not allowed to say who it is just yet, but as soon as they do...

Biggest story of the week, in my opinion, is the surviving members of Soundgarden reuniting for the NFL season opener. They're playing the halftime show. It's going to be so awesome. It is in Seattle, so it makes sense, and it's going to be September 9th again at halftime. They're going to have Taylor Momsen on vocals, and Mike McCready of Pearl Jam will be involved as well. So again, September 9th, cannot wait.

Christina Ray hanging with you this Saturday night. And if for whatever reason you're not having a good night, first off, I've got Pantera. It's less than 10 minutes away, okay? And then after that, I'll give you a kitten story. I'm telling you, it's impossible to be in a bad mood after both of those things. Don't go anywhere.

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Pantera into a kitten story because that's what I do. There's a construction crew that saved a kitten because it was trapped inside an excavator that they had, and they named it Komatsu after the excavator it was trapped inside. And then when the company found out, they sent the kitten a little tiny construction hat and a little tiny safety vest. And yes, it's a real thing. Look up the picture.

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if you're a Grand Theft Auto fan, you've already watched the preview that Netflix released just a few days ago. If you haven't yet, it's almost 30 minutes of footage of the new GTA 6. And yeah, it looks incredible. It looks very realistic, which is a little concerning. Anyway, GTA 6 finally coming out November 19th.

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2: Who is this irresistible creature who has an insatiable love for the dead?

Christina Ray, hanging with you for one more hour this Saturday night. I've got the latest from Evanescence coming up right after the break here in about 15 minutes. Smashing Pumpkins on the way, Return to Dust as well. I mean, it's a loaded hour. Why would you go anywhere?

last week, I told you about an Ozzy Osbourne haunted house opening at Universal Studios. Well, it's officially opened. It opened yesterday, and that's going on through November, both in Florida and California. Now, if you can't make it out, there is an awesome trailer for it. A trailer for a haunted house. It's on YouTube, so check it out when you can. I do have some Ozzy on the way, but right now it's Return to Dust on the Eagle.

97.1, The Eagle. Christina Ray heading on out of here. Hey, don't forget, you have multiple chances to win Motley Crue tickets next week. Teresa is giving away those tickets every hour from 10 a.m. to 3 p.m. This is for their September 10th show at Dos Equis. So, again, don't miss your first chance at Motley Crue tickets Monday morning at 10 a.m. Please enjoy the rest of your weekend. Thank you for hanging out with me. I appreciate it. I love you.

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3: 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I sing for the band Korn.
0: Falling away from me. Falling away from me. Metallica loves you, Dallas-Fort Worth. So I don't
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you do what they told ya. 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

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Well, maybe just a little riboflavin, vegetable oil, and yellow number one, because that was in the gummy I just ate. Guaranteed human and straight up rock. 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

0: I'm telling you, the day the high is only 90 and not in the triple digits, I might have to wear a hoodie. It's going to feel remarkable. 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
1: Yeah, here we go for the 100th time. Hand grenade pins in every line. 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

If you've been on the fence, kind of going back and forth, should I adopt a new friend? Does my dog need a buddy? This may be the weekend to do it. Clear the shelters. Lots of different shelters participating. I know for a fact Collin County Animal Services is offering free adoptions today from 11 to 5. 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

97.1, the Eagle rocks Dallas-Fort Worth. I'm Jilly. This is Actual Nightmare Fuel. You ever have a dream that just feels so real? For this woman, she was having a dream where a mouse crawled in her mouth, and she woke up like, oh, something's in my mouth. Her husband, half asleep, is like, oh, it's probably just a dream. Except there was something in her mouth, and it wasn't a mouse. It was a bat, which is somehow so much worse. Luckily, it tested negative for rabies, but I don't know how you ever sleep again after that. 311 on 97.1 The Eagle.

Bad Omens on 97.1 The Eagle. I'm Jilly. Not the start we wanted from TCU yesterday in Ireland, but it's all right. College football is back. That's what matters. Thank goodness. 97.1 The Eagle.

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0: 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Weezer, Muse, so many more. 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
1: Oh, Father, tell me.

ever see the memes online? Like, somewhere, someone is keeping Long John Silver's in business. Yeah, the town of McKinney. The remodel is complete. The Long John Silver's is back. I, for one, was very excited, and I did wait in like a 30-minute line. Totally worth it. 97.1, The Eagle.

So now we know why the Pretty Reckless dropped off that AC/DC show, leaving the Foo Fighters to open for AC/DC in St. Louis. It's because Taylor Momsen is going to be singing with Soundgarden for the opening night of the NFL season, September 9th in Seattle. They're doing a halftime show. It's 97.1 The Eagle.

The United States Postal Service says they plan on increasing rates for the peak holiday season, which they consider to be October 4th through January 17th. So if you're going to be shipping any Christmas gifts, might want to start your shopping now and get them in the mail before October 4th, before the rates increase. Just, you know, throw a do not open until Christmas sticker on it and you're good. 97.1 The Eagle with Breaking Ben.

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97.1, the Eagle rocks Dallas-Fort Worth. Jilly, I have no plans to travel anywhere. Traveling's really expensive, but I kind of want to book a ticket out of DFW just so I can try to find Bolt, who's been declared TSA's cutest canine. He is adorable. I will fly somewhere just to meet Bolt. 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
1: Have a great weekend. We'll see you Monday. The

You know, maybe Green Day's onto something, because the way it's looking, most of September is going to be in the triple digits too. So yeah, I'm in. Just wake me up when it ends. 97.1 The Eagle.

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0: Blink-182's first date. Yeah, what's the best way to get out of a date you don't want to go on?
1: The phantom phone call is classic, and I think it's classic for a reason, because it works. You just, oh, I got to call, I got to go.

Well, the Dallas Cowboys lost their final preseason game against the Saints. 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
1: Well, so the other day I go down and I'm going to get into my truck to leave for the day, and I see somebody circling that very top level of the parking lot, and I pretended that I got a phone call. Because I thought, you know what? 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You're wasting all this time circling and circling and circling to do what, ultimately? Save yourself from taking 15 extra steps. So I pretended to be on the phone call.

0: 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I'm Shroom. What's the best way to get out of a date you don't want to go on?
1: If I don't want to go on a date, I usually say something along the lines of, like, I'm just not feeling it. I'm not in the mood to date anybody. I'm not trying to, I've got other plans. I'm not trying to have anything romantic right now. Sometimes I'll even just fake a stomach ache. Oh, I'm so sorry, my stomach hurts. I just can't really be around people.

97.1, the Eagle. I'm Shroom. If you're feeling empty, used up, let down, you're feeling angry and ripped off, stepped on, this one's for you, Rockaholic. It's 3 Days Grace with Ryan.

Breaking Benjamin's So Cold. We know Breaking Benjamin has a new album on the way. We just don't know much more than that. We're keeping an eye on it for you. It's 97.1 The Eagle. I'm Shroom with Return to Dust. It's 4.

The new video game 007 First Lights came out several months ago, and it sold 4 million copies in just 3 months. It's definitely a hit. I've played it. I love it. And playing the Bond villain in the video game, Lenny Kravitz. Here he is with Fly Away, 97.1 The Eagle.

0: when I went to go buy an engagement ring for my first wife. I basically got chewed out of the store because they thought I wasn't serious.
1: Oh my God, you're a pretty woman.
2: Yeah.
0: What does that mean?
2: You didn't look like you were up to buying it.
1: Like you were able to afford it. So they, yeah.
0: And then the other one, I went to a couple different car dealers looking to buy a car, and they're like, nope, get out. They're really blowing me off.
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It's 97.1 The Eagle. Red Hot Chili Peppers featured in the upcoming video game from the makers of Guitar Hero. This game is called Stage Tour. Their song Danny California going to be featured in the game, which is out December 10th. It's The Eagle.

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While their guitarist AJ abruptly quitting the band over a dispute regarding their upcoming heavy metal cover of Dolly Parton's hit Jolene. That's going to be released tomorrow. It's 97.1 The Eagle.

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Hope you've had a great weekend. I'm Shroom. Starting tomorrow and then all next week, we are giving away trips for two to Las Vegas for our iHeartRadio Music Festival. 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And we're also going to toss in $1,000. Your next opportunity at 9 a.m. tomorrow morning. 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It's Alice in Chains. It's Heaven Beside You.

0: 97.1 The Eagle. What's the best way to get out of a date you don't want to go on?
1: 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That shows that I care about my family and that I'm reliable, and I get out of a date that I don't want to go on.

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Alien Ant Farm released this album 25 years ago. Their album, Antology. They're going to be playing in Fort Worth at the Texas Motor Speedway of the Sick New World Festival October 24th. 97.1 The Eagle. 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

It's STP on the Eagle. 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

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Domino's open play. So if you're ready to throw some ivory, that's where you need to be. 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

Happy Sunday to you. It's the Weekend Eagle. I'm Corbin. According to a new Gallup poll, 37% of Americans believe at least some UFOs could actually be alien spacecraft, which means one out of every three people around you in traffic, they think somebody up there is watching us do all of this, like pick your nose or, you know, give somebody the bird, yell at some grandma who's just doing her best to try and get to her kidney dialysis appointment. Imagine Dragons, Radioactive. It's the Weekend Eagle.

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It's the Eagle, and you heard this week that President Trump signed an order renaming Lake Ontario to Lake America. And we got to thank him because we're all learning something. I think a lot of us are finding out that Ontario is an indigenous name and hasn't have anything to do with the country, Canada. I mean, they took on Ontario because of the same reason, but it's an indigenous name. So he's, you know, educating us.

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Man, crazy news about Tim Curry, right? After Dolly died, then we find out he dies. He died at 80. When you hear Tim Curry, do you think Rocky Horror, Pennywise, Clue, Home Alone 2? 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

y'all, playing the Pumpkins gives me a chance to tell you that they've been added to the iHeartRadio Music Festival, which you could win a trip to. 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Eagle.

That system for you on this Sunday afternoon on The Eagle. It's Corbin. Thanks for hanging out with us. And September 10th is going to be a ridiculous day for concerts here in the metro. Motley Crue is at Dos Equis Pavilion. Jimmy Eat World celebrating 25 years of Bleed American. And they're playing the same night. So whoever did this, they were like, hey, man, we got to have some good shows on one day.

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3: The Nissan

band with two front lead singers. That is 3 Days Grace. 2, 3. Anyway, it is the Eagle, and one of my favorite bands we play is Greta Van Fleet, man. It just feels modern, but also has a familiarity from like the old school area, and I'm playing them for you now. It's the Weekend Eagle.

almost knew when Top Gun Maverick took off and was successful, Tom Cruise was going to go, well, what else have I done that I should do a sequel to? And they've announced Days of Thunder 2, the sequel. He is going to return as Cole Trickle. And the 64-year-old will return. Anne Hathaway is going to join the cast. And we will see that movie come out in 2028. And no retirement anytime soon for Tom Cruise.

Metro's very own Kim Vasquez got $5,000, all part of thanking a teacher here. 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